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1: This is Akashwani, the news read by Subhadra Ramachandran. The Lok Sabha will resume the discussion on the Public Examinations Prevention of Unfair Means Amendment Bill 2026 today. Union Minister Dr. Jitendra Singh moved the bill for consideration and passing in the House yesterday. The bill seeks to amend the Public Examinations Prevention of Unfair Means Act 2024. The legislation incorporates several significant provisions, including stringent penalties such as imprisonment for up to 10 years, fines of up to 10 crore rupees, and the seizure of the properties of convicted offenders. To ensure the expeditious disposal of cases, the legislation mandates that every state government and union territory administration establish special fast-track courts for the day-to-day trial. It further provides that investigations into offences must be completed within 2 months from the date the information is recorded at the police station. The trials must be concluded within 3 months from the filing of the charge sheet. Moving the bill, Union Minister Dr. Jitendra Singh said the new legislation reaffirms the government's deep commitment to safeguard the welfare of the students of the and the youth of the of this country. He said at the same time it is also a reiteration of Prime Minister Narendra Modi's resolve not to allow anyone to compromise with the future of the youth of the country. Dr. Singh claimed that it is a milestone legislation in the history of Indian Parliament. Listing a series of paper leaks that occurred during the Congress and UPA era, Mr. Singh said there was no comprehensive law to tackle the cases and the Modi government brought the Public Examinations Prevention of Unfair Means Act 2024 to ensure speedy justice.
2: You must compliment Prime Minister Modi and this government. It has finished an unfinished task which you should have accomplished. In 2024, this bill was brought in to reassure the students that their future is safe. So we learned from the experience of the 2024 Act and the subsequent sequence of events, like any responsible government should do. And therefore, this amendment is being brought in to make the law more stringent, and to ensure speedy justice, so that the credibility of all these exams gets enhanced and gets reinstated.
1: Prime Minister Narendra Modi chaired the second high-level meeting with secretaries to the government at his residence yesterday. During the meeting, the Prime Minister reviewed the future action agenda of ministries and departments dealing with finance and economy, commerce and industry, and technology sectors. The meeting focused on accelerating progress towards the goals of Viksit Bharat. During the meeting, Mr. Modi called for a strong focus on team building across ministries and departments, urging officers to work with a shared sense of purpose. He emphasized the need to break both horizontal and vertical silos within the government so that departments function in close coordination and deliver integrated outcomes. Highlighting the importance of citizen-centric governance, the Prime Minister said that the people of India must remain at the center of governance. He reminded that every decision and policy should be guided by the interests and aspirations of the common citizen. Delhi government has approved the Delhi Lakshmi Yojana DLY, marking a significant step towards the economic empowerment and social security of women. Under the scheme, eligible women will receive financial assistance of 2,500 rupees every month. The scheme's guidelines were approved at the cabinet meeting chaired by Delhi Chief Minister Rekha Gupta. A provision of 5,110 crore rupees has been made for the scheme in the 2026-2027 budget. West Bengal government has decided not to take coercive measures against students who participated in the NEET protest. The state government, however, said that necessary actions would be taken against those with criminal records. In a press release, it is said that so far 16 persons have been arrested in connection with the NEET protest in the state. At the ongoing Commonwealth Games CWG 2026 in Glasgow, Gulveer Singh scripted history by becoming the first Indian athlete to win a medal in the men's 10,000 metre race after claiming a silver. The reigning Asian champion clocked 27:49.78 at the Scotstoun Stadium to finish behind Australia's Keith Robinson. Moreover, Harjinder Kaur also added a silver to India's medal tally in women's 69 kg weightlifting event, and that's the end of this news bulletin.

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0: 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Toroma say, Taina Mamanga did yam song the song of Pantuner me. What he say, Mahabharat Iba, Mahasri, Bed the Biaska Sumari Lane. 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

This is Akashvani Shillong, the Northeast News Bulletin, read by Rahul Chatterjee. First, the headlines. Prime Minister Narendra Modi discusses flood situation with members of parliament from Assam. Central government transfers investigation into 13th of July explosion in Nagaland to National Investigation Agency, citing implications for national security. And Tripura government signs memoranda of understanding with National Stock Exchange to enhance financial literacy and investment opportunities in the state. And now the news in detail. Prime Minister Narendra Modi yesterday met members of parliament from Assam in New Delhi and discussed the prevailing flood situation in various parts of the state. The Prime Minister said that the centre is working closely with the Assam government to assist those affected by the floods. Chief Minister Himanta Biswa Sarma said that flood operations are being carried out, that relief operations are being carried out on a war footing, and assistance has reached every affected village. Power supply has been restored in most flood-hit areas, while those rescued are being accommodated in relief camps, equipped with food, medical facilities, and dedicated spaces for children. The Assam government is preparing specialized food kits for every flood-affected family. Each kit contains essential items such as rice, dal, salt, and edible oil, and is being packed and dispatched round the clock to ensure timely delivery to affected areas. The flood situation in the affected districts of Upper Assam is gradually returning to normal, with floodwaters receding from most areas. Essential services, including electricity, have been restored in a majority of the flood-affected localities. The official flood death toll, however, has risen to 75, with 7 more deaths reported yesterday from Sivasagar district. Chief Minister Himanta Biswa Sarma has announced that families of persons who lost their lives in the flood-related incidents will receive 4 lakh rupees without the requirement of a post-mortem examination. The government will also provide 4 lakh rupees to the families of persons who remain missing for more than 30 days. In addition, families of the deceased will receive an extra 5 lakh from the Chief Minister's Relief Fund. More than 1 lakh severely flood-affected families will be provided 15,000 rupees each to meet the immediate essential needs. Under the Arunodoy scheme in Assam, beneficiaries in the flood-hit districts of Charaideo, Jorhat, Gulaghat and Sivasagar will receive 2,500 rupees for the month of August when the scheme resumes. The government has also announced educational assistance for students of severely affected districts from 1st August. This includes book grants of rupees 1,000 for higher secondary students, 3,000 for undergraduate students and 5,000 for postgraduate students. Free textbooks and assistance for purchasing school uniforms will also be provided. The central government has transferred the investigation into the 13th July explosion at Khopanala in Nagaland's Chumukedima district to the National Investigation Agency, citing the seriousness of the incident and its implications for national security. The suspected IED explosion had resulted in the death of one Assam Rifles personnel and injuries to 4 others. The Office of the Director General of Police, Nagaland, informed that the Union Ministry of Home Affairs has determined that the incident involves a scheduled offence under the NIA Act 2008. The Tripura government has signed 3 memoranda of understanding with the National Stock Exchange to enhance financial literacy, skill development and investment opportunities in the state. Tripura's GSDP has doubled over the past 6 years, with per capita income matching the national average. Recalling past losses suffered by citizens due to chit fund scams, Chief Minister Dr. Manikshaw has stressed the importance of safe, educated investing. Under the agreements, State Institute of Public Administration and Rural Development will train master trainers to spread financial awareness to remote rural areas. The Department of Industries and Commerce will help local micro, small, medium enterprises and startups access capital markets for funding. The Department of Skill Development will offer specialized training for youth in mutual funds, stock markets and investment management.
The Young MISO Association has called for heightened vigilance in the ongoing Special Intensive Revision 2026 of electoral rolls. It has stressed the need to ensure that only genuine citizens are included while preventing the enrollment of ineligible persons. The appeal was made during the coordination meeting between YMA leaders and election officials in Mammoth on Monday. The meeting chaired by Mammoth election officer Lal Nun Fela Chong Tao was attended by electoral registration officers from three assembly constituencies and 11-member delegation of YMA. Nagaland yesterday joined the global observance of World Hepatitis Day on the theme Let's Break It Down. The State Department of Health and Family Welfare held a program in Kohima joining the national virtual launch inaugurated by the Minister of State for Health and Family Welfare, Anupriya Patel. National Health Mission Director Dr. Kevidiu Teo stressed on raising awareness among the people on viral hepatitis and strengthening efforts towards its prevention and elimination. Presenting the National Viral Hepatitis Control Program scenario in Nagaland, he said, the highest burden of hepatitis B and C cases have been reported from Kohima, Dimapur and Mon districts. Hepatitis B positivity among pregnant women is highest in Dimapur and Kohima. Screening, diagnosis and treatment services have expanded significantly across Nagaland. The Mizoram government has urged the centre to provide stronger disaster management support and expedite pending proposals, including the declaration of African swine fever as a notified disaster. The demand was made by the State Disaster Management and Rehabilitation Minister, Lal Nil Auma, during a meeting with officials of the National Disaster Management Authority in New Delhi on Monday. The report assesses the impact of major disasters that struck Mizoram over the past 5 years. These include Cyclone Rimal, widespread floods and landslides caused by heavy rainfall, bamboo flowering, Motham, induced rodent infestation that devastated crops, and the African swine fever outbreak. The assessment estimates physical damage at 644.71 crore rupees and economic losses at rupees 645.49 crore, while projecting that rupees 873.22 crore will be required for recovery, reconstruction and rehabilitation. On World Nature Conservation Day yesterday, Tripura Governor Indrasena Reddy Nallu urged people to protect nature and biodiversity to build a healthier environment, a stronger society and a prosperous economy for future generations. Speaking at a program organized by the Forest Department at Heritage Park in Agartala, he said, 6 eco-parks have been developed across 6 districts at a cost of 10 crore rupees, promoting livelihood, tourism and forest conservation. The governor also announced plans to expand the bio-village model across all districts with a special focus on tribal areas through improved air quality monitoring and infrastructure. He highlighted the importance of eco-friendly tourism, forest-based industries, biodiversity conservation, rainwater harvesting, reducing plastic use, energy conservation and land protection. The Imphal chapter of the 135th Indian Oil Durant Cup organized by the Indian Armed Forces with the support of the government of Manipur got underway at the Kuman Lumpak's main stadium yesterday. Governor Ajay Kumar Bhalla, Chief Minister Yumnam Khemchand Singh, Chief of Army Staff General Dhiraj Seth were among those present on the occasion. Organized by the Eastern Command of the Indian Army on behalf of the three services and with the support of the respective host state governments, the Durant Cup is Asia's oldest and the world's third oldest surviving football tournament. The matches, which began on the 25th of July, will be played up to 23rd of August across 5 host cities, Kolkata, Ranchi, Guwahati, Shillong and Imphal. And before we wind up, another look at the headlines. Prime Minister Narendra Modi discusses flood situation with members of parliament from Assam. Central government transfers investigation into 13th July explosion in Nagaland to National Investigation Agency, citing implications for national security. And Tripura government signs memoranda of understanding with National Stock Exchange to enhance financial literacy and investment opportunities in the state. And with that, we end the Northeast News Bulletin, which came to you from Akashvani, Shillong. Have a nice day.

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1: 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Lok Sabha continues discussion on public examinations prevention of unfair means amendment bill 2026. Government says bill aims to strengthen students' confidence in examination system. Home Minister Amit Shah reviews flood relief efforts in Assam, says center to provide all help to Assam during difficult time. India strongly condemns recent attacks on several maritime vessels in Strait of Hormuz, says commerce through international waterways must be restored. Death toll reaches 40 in Pakistan.

0: Pakistan-occupied Jammu and Kashmir following brutal crackdown by Pakistani forces. And International Tiger Day 2026 being observed today. India leads the world in tiger conservation efforts with nearly 70% global tiger population. And now the news in detail. The Lok Sabha continued discussion on the Public Examinations Prevention of Unfair Means Amendment Bill 2026 for consideration and passing. The bill seeks to amend the Public Examinations Prevention of Unfair Means Act 2024. Participating in the discussion, Leader of Opposition in the Lok Sabha, Rahul Gandhi, said the education system in the country has now become very expensive. He alleged the money spent on conducting NEET UG examination is more than the education budget of the country. Mr. Gandhi said that the students' protest on the NEET issue was not violence or hatred, but a deep expression of the youth, and all political parties must respect this expression. Parliamentary Affairs Minister Kiran Rijiju strongly objected to the remarks of Rahul Gandhi against the Union Home Minister Amit Shah. Mr. Rijiju demanded that Mr. Gandhi should apologize in the House for his remarks. The discussion is underway.
1: कौन सा ऑर्डर है वो ऑर्डर पे आप निकाल के बताइए आपने कहा होम मिनिस्टर ने ऑर्डर दिया है फायरिंग के लिए आप वो ऑर्डर का कॉपी निकालिए आप बताइए किसने आपको बताया कौन सा ऑर्डर नंबर किस व्यक्ति को कहा है कौन 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
0: Meanwhile, the Lok Sabha is adjourned till 2:30. Earlier, JDU MP Dileshwar Kamath expressed gratitude to Prime Minister Narendra Modi for bringing the bill in the Parliament, stating that it will ensure a brighter future for students while enhancing transparency in the education system. Opposing the bill, N.K. Premachandran of RSP said that the bill is inadequate to achieve the purpose stated in the bill. He alleged that the changes brought in the proposed bill are merely cosmetic. Minister of State for Personnel, Public Grievances and Pensions, Dr. Jitendra Singh, had moved the bill in the House yesterday. Meanwhile, Rajya Sabha has been adjourned till 2 p.m. following opposition uproar over alleged police action during students' protest over the NEET issue. Responding to the issue, Leader of the House, J.P. Nadda, said it was a routine law and order matter, adding that the police take appropriate action whenever any student engages in activism and takes the law into their own hands. Parliamentary Affairs Minister Kiran Rijiju today alleged that Congress members did not speak on the provisions of the Public Examinations Prevention of Unfair Means Amendment Bill 2026 during the debate and raised unrelated political issues. He said the amendment has been introduced in response to concerns and demands of the students and asserted that the Prime Minister's decision to bring the bill has strengthened students' confidence in the examination system.
2: Rahul Gandhi is using all kind of undemocratic languages, which is not in the setting for correct discourse in parliamentary democracy. One must use civilized and soft language. We may differ with each other, but the way Rahul Ji is using this demeaning kind of languages, which is not good for democracy, which is not good for our country.
0: Several BJP MPs, including from Jharkhand, today staged a protest at Parliament premises over alleged paper leak of the Jharkhand Public Service Commission examination, demanding a CBI inquiry into the case and the resignation of Jharkhand Chief Minister Hemant Soren. Meanwhile, Union Minister and BJP leader Sanjay Seth also demanded a CBI probe into the matter. Speaking to Akashwani News outside the Parliament House, Mr. Seth said the Congress should seek the resignation of Jharkhand Chief Minister Hemant Soren and withdraw its support from the JMM-led state government.
3: There have been serious allegations of a paper leak in the JPSC examination. If we talk about the agency TDPL, it has been reportedly been debarred by both the Uttar Pradesh government and JPSC from conducting examinations due to past irregularities. Today, lakhs of aspirants and young people across Jharkhand are demanding a fair and impartial investigation into the matter.
0: The Lok Sabha has extended the tenure of the Joint Parliamentary Committee examining the legislation related to One Nation, One Election up to the first day of the last week of the winter session 2026 of the Parliament. The chairman of the committee, BJP MP P.P. Chaudhary, moved the motion to extend the tenure of the Joint Committee on the Constitution, 129th Amendment Bill 2024 and the Union Territories Laws Amendment Bill 2024. The bill seeks to introduce simultaneous polls to the Lok Sabha and the state legislative assemblies. The motion was adopted by voice vote in the House. Minister of State for Home Nityanand Rai today introduced the Registration of Births and Deaths Amendment Bill 2026 in Lok Sabha. The bill aims to amend the Registration of Births and Deaths Act 1969. The bill provides that if a birth or death is reported to the registrar after more than 1 year, but within 2 years after its occurrence, it may be registered only with the approval of the district magistrate, subdivisional magistrate, or an executive magistrate authorized by the district magistrate following verification of the authenticity of the birth or death. Bharatiya Janata Party will launch the nationwide Sri Guru Ravidas Maharaj Samrasta Sankalp Abhiyan today, coinciding with Guru Purnima to mark the 650th birth anniversary year of Sant Shiromani Guru Ravidas Maharaj. More from our correspondent.
4: The campaign will be formally inaugurated at the birthplace of Sant Ravidas in Sir Govardhanpur, Varanasi today. Chief Minister Yogi Adityanath is scheduled to visit the birthplace of Sant Ravidas today evening, where he will pay obeisance and seek blessings. As part of the campaign, soil from the sacred birthplace of Sant Ravidas will be placed in 131 Kalash and sent to various parts of Uttar Pradesh and other states across the country. A Samrasta Sankalp Sabha will also be organized at the venue with a target of around 25,000 participants. The series of programs will continue until February 20th next year, coinciding with Maghi Purnima and the birth anniversary of Sant Ravidas. Sushil Chandra Tiwari, Akashvani News, Lucknow.
0: The Supreme Court today closed a criminal case against former Prime Minister Manmohan Singh in a coal block allocation case while setting aside a summoning order passed against him. A bench comprising Chief Justice Surya Kant and Justices Joy Mallya Bagchi and V. Mohana accepted the CBI's closure report, giving a clean chit to the former PM and others. This is Akashwani giving you the news. For quick news updates round the clock, follow us on our X handle at EIR News Alerts. And for details of these stories and more, log on to our website www.newsoneir.gov.in and download the News on EIR app. Union Home Minister Amit Shah spoke with Assam Chief Minister Dr. Himanta Biswa Sarma and reviewed the ongoing relief efforts in the wake of the devastating floods in Upper Assam. In a social media post, Dr. Sarma said, Mr. Shah inquired about the situation on the ground and assured that the Government of India would continue to provide all necessary assistance for relief, restoration and rebuilding in the flood-affected areas. The Chief Minister added that the Union Home Minister reiterated that all agencies and resources of the central government are at the disposal of the people of Assam during this difficult time. More from our correspondent.
5: In Assam, the relief and rehabilitation efforts are continuing on a war footing in the worst flood-affected districts of Sivasagar, Golaghat, Soraideo and Jorhat. With the situations gradually returning to normal, flood waters have receded from most affected localities, although some areas remain inundated. The Assam government has announced a series of relief and rehabilitation measures for people affected by the recent floods, including ex gratia assistance to the next of kin of those who have lost their lives, financial support for affected families, and educational assistance for students. The state government will begin the assessment of damages on the 3rd of August. Rakesh Tole, Akashwani News, Guwahati.
0: Odisha continues to grapple with a rapidly escalating flood emergency as swollen rivers inundate vast stretches, displacing thousands and disrupting normal life across several districts. Our correspondent reports that the flood situation remains critical, with more than 2 lakh people affected and authorities on high alert.
6: The flood situation in Odisha has assumed alarming proportions, claiming at least 4 lives and affecting over 2 lakh people across 6 districts. According to the Special Relief Commissioner of Odisha, more than 2,03,000 people in 748 villages have been impacted, while nearly 28,000 residents have been evacuated to safer locations. Jajpur, Bhadrak, Baleswar and Keunjhar are among the most affected districts. In Bhadrak, several villages in Dhamnagar and Bhandari Pokhari blocks remain submerged, while road connectivity between Jajpur and Dhamnagar has been snapped. 17 teams of NDRF and ODRAF have been

0: deployed for rescue and relief operations. Prakash Das for Akashvani News, Bhubaneswar.
1: The India Meteorological Department or IMD has forecast very heavy rainfall with isolated extremely heavy rainfall over Chhattisgarh, East Madhya Pradesh and Vidarbh for the day. The IMD has said that Arunachal Pradesh, Assam, Meghalaya, Delhi, Konkan, Goa, Kerala and Mahe may experience heavy rainfall till tomorrow. India has strongly condemned recent attacks on several maritime vessels in the Strait of Hormuz, saying targeting of commercial shipping and civilian infrastructure in the region must end. Permanent representative of India to the United Nations, Parvata Naini Harish, said after a brief pause in the ongoing conflict in the region, there has been a worrying resumption of attacks and escalation of hostilities. He said that free and unimpeded navigation and commerce through the international waterways must be restored.
2: Middle East, which is West Asia, is a region of immense importance to India. Our stakes in the security and stability of the region are high. India's trade and energy supply chains are strongly linked to this region. With bilateral annual trade of around $180 billion, a cumulative foreign direct investment of over $31 billion and remittances of more than $52 billion from GCC alone, these...
1: At least 40 people were killed and dozens injured in Pakistan-occupied Jammu and Kashmir, POJK, over the last 2 days during a brutal crackdown by Pakistani forces amid escalating unrest in the region. Citing reports, the United Kashmir People's National Party on Wednesday alleged that around 40 civilians were killed while several others were injured and arbitrarily arrested between 27th and 28th of July in Rawalkot, Mirpur and other areas of the occupied territory. International Tiger Day is being observed across the world today to raise awareness about tiger conservation, protect natural habitats and address the declining numbers of wild tigers. Prime Minister Narendra Modi has extended his greetings saying India is home to 70% of the global tiger population. He noted that India's tiger conservation efforts are inspired by the nation's centuries-old culture of living in harmony with nature and powered by the collective will of the people. Addressing an event in New Delhi, Minister of Environment, Forest and Climate Change Bhupendra Yadav today said that tiger conservation is not merely about protecting one species but about safeguarding the entire ecological system and preserving India's compassionate relationship with nature.
3: प्रधानमंत्री नरेंद्र मोदी जी के नेतृत्व में
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1: During the event, he also launched the ecotourism web portal developed by the National Tiger Conservation Authority. And now, before we end the bulletin, the headlines once again. Lok Sabha continues discussion on Public Examinations Prevention of Unfair Means Amendment Bill 2026. Government says bill aims to strengthen students' confidence in examination system. Home Minister Amit Shah reviews flood relief efforts in Assam, says centre to provide all help to Assam during difficult time. India strongly condemns recent attacks on several maritime vessels in Strait of Hormuz, says commerce through international waterways must be restored. Death toll reaches 40 in Pakistan-occupied Jammu and Kashmir following brutal crackdown by Pakistani forces. And International Tiger Day 2026 being observed today, India leads the world in tiger conservation efforts with nearly 70% global tiger population. And with that, we end the midday news.

ꯑꯗꯣꯝꯅ ꯊꯧꯔꯝ ꯇꯥꯕꯤꯔꯤꯕ ꯑꯁꯤ ꯃꯦꯒꯔ 93.5 ꯁꯟꯗꯣꯛꯆꯕ ꯑꯥꯀꯥꯁꯕꯥꯅꯤ ꯏꯝꯐꯥꯜꯒꯤ FM ꯁꯉꯥꯏ ꯆꯦꯅꯦꯜꯗꯒꯤꯅꯤ ꯍꯧꯖꯤꯛ ꯊꯧꯔꯝ ꯇꯥꯕꯤꯔꯝꯂꯤꯕ ꯄꯨꯝꯅꯃꯛꯀꯤꯗꯃꯛ ꯄꯨꯗꯨꯅ ꯂꯥꯛꯆꯔꯤ ꯃꯅꯤꯄꯨꯔꯤ ꯐꯤꯜꯝ ꯏꯁꯩꯁꯤꯡ ꯃꯊꯪ ꯃꯊꯪ ꯑꯣꯏꯅ ꯐꯤꯜꯝ ꯏꯁꯩ ꯈꯨꯗꯣꯜꯒꯤ ꯑꯍꯥꯟꯕ ꯑꯣꯏꯅ ꯑꯈꯨꯟꯕ ꯃꯅꯤ ꯐꯤꯜꯝꯗꯒꯤ ꯏꯁꯩ ꯑꯃ ꯇꯥꯃꯤꯟꯅꯁꯤ ꯁꯩꯁꯛꯂꯤꯕꯤ ꯄꯨꯁꯄꯔꯥꯅꯤ ꯁꯩꯔꯦꯡꯕ ꯅꯔꯦꯟꯗ꯭ꯔ ꯅꯤꯡꯉꯣꯝꯕ ꯁꯩꯔꯥꯡꯕ ꯇꯣꯝꯕ ꯊꯥꯡꯖꯝ

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Good afternoon and welcome back to the Western Music Program on Sangai Channel of Akashvani Imphal, broadcasting at 103.5 MHz on FM. And thank you, Nirmala, for the handover.

It's a pleasure to have you with us this afternoon. So whether you're at home, at work, or on the move, or simply taking a well-deserved break, thank you for tuning in. And if you have a song in mind, do not hesitate and send it to us at 9233683725. I'll repeat that number once again. It is 9233683725. I'll try my best to play as many song requests as I can. All said and done, we already have the first request of the day. We have Ronichiru from Loktak Project Charoi Khulen. Ronichiru has requested for the song I Have a Dream by Westlife. This is actually a song by ABBA but was covered beautifully by Westlife. So I'm playing the Westlife cover.

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Your favorite songs and cherished requests take center stage today in the

Western Music Program. To request a song, send us your SMS or WhatsApp message to 9233683725. Don't forget to mention your name and where you're listening from. The number once again is 9233683725. The next request I am picking up is for the song Always by Bon Jovi, and this is a request from Shorokaibam Sarat of Lilong Araptik.

A big thank you to all our listeners who continue to make this program vibrant with their requests and messages. It's always a joy to see how music connects people from different places through a shared love of great songs. Well, we have another request for a Westlife song, and this one is Seasons in the Sun, another beautiful track. And this is a request from Naringbom Jibban from Lamding.

You're tuned into Sangai Channel of Akashvani Imphal, and we're playing the Western Music Program. We're doing Listener's Choice today, and it is only and only your selection that I'm playing. So the next request I have comes from Thoibi of Singh Jamai. Thoibi says she'd like to listen to Always Somewhere by The Scorpions.

Looks like the files seem to have a little bit of a trouble, but any which ways, I'm taking up another request, and this one comes in from Chobi of Yai School. Chobi has requested for the song Rhinestone Cowboy by Glen Campbell.

Let's see if we can squeeze in a song or two towards the end of the program. We next have Gracie from Gaisamthong requesting for another song by Gracie Abrams. Now, this is That's So True.

With this song, we've come to the close of the Western Music Program. To our listeners whose choices we could not pick up today, please don't worry, there is another listener's choice coming up in the next 2 days. This is Minerva Thongnawrum signing off for the day. Keep the music alive.

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Good evening and welcome to report on Durand Cup 2026. The Imphal chapter of the 135th Indian Oil Durand Cup got underway yesterday at the Kumman Lampak Main Stadium with a colourful opening ceremony celebrating Manipur's rich cultural heritage and passion for football. The ceremony began with the powerful beats of traditional drums, creating an energetic atmosphere as players, officials and thousands of football enthusiasts gathered at the stadium. The rhythmic performance set the tone for an evening that blended sports with culture. This was followed by a vibrant cultural medley showcasing the diverse traditions of Manipur. Dance performances representing the different communities of the state highlighted the beauty of its customs, colorful attire, and rich artistic heritage. The audience applauded the performances, which reflected the spirit of unity in diversity that Manipur is known for. Adding to the grandeur of the occasion were spectacular aerial displays, including a helicopter flypast, a fighter jet flypast, and a precision parachute landing by the Indian Army, making the inauguration a memorable spectacle for the packed stadium. The Imphal leg of the tournament was formally inaugurated by the Governor of Manipur, Sri Ajay Kumar Bhalla, in the presence of Chief Minister Sri Yumnam Khemchand Singh, Chief of Army Staff General Dhiraj Seth, and other dignitaries. Following the opening ceremony, football took center stage as local rivals Neroka FC and Trau FC faced each other in the opening Group D fixture. In front of an enthusiastic home crowd, close to 24,000, both teams displayed discipline, defending and determined attacking football. The closely contested Imphal Derby saw several promising moves from both sides, but neither team managed to find a decisive breakthrough. At the final whistle, the match ended in a goalless draw, with Neroka FC and Trau FC sharing 1 point each to begin their Durand Cup campaign. Despite the absence of goals, the contest reflected the intensity and competitiveness that has come to define the Imphal Derby. With the tournament now underway, football fans in Manipur can look forward to more exciting Group D encounters at the Kumman Lampak Main Stadium over the coming days as teams battle for a place in the knockout stage of Asia's oldest football tournament.

0: Let's hear from one of the players. This is Mohamed Diouf.
1: My name is Mohamed Diouf. I play for Narok FC.
2: Yeah, so I have a question for you. What was your favorite moment of today's match and why?
1: Like all game we dominated, but after getting red card for them, they just started to waste the time. So like it became us we got pressure, but almost every part we controlled the game and we dominated the field, but bad luck.
2: Right.
1: Yeah.
2: I think both the teams played really well today. But then if I asked you, what happens when there are a lot of pressure in the ground? What happens then? How do you cope with that pressure while playing the sport?
1: While playing, we don't need to check the pressure or anything. We just need to be in the field, give maximum our effort on the field. So like we couldn't perform as much as we think we couldn't do that much. That's the problem we face today.
0: Let's hear from the mastermind behind the team's performance. This is Trau FC's coach, Tangjam Sharan Singh. Joining me now is one of today's standout players, Charles Tiego.
3: My name is Charles Tiego Foley.
2: Oh, you're the man of the match. A player in your group has named you the man of the match today.
3: Thank you very much.
2: Okay, so which was the biggest part of the game that was impactful for you?
3: Yes, the biggest part was my header with the keeper. I thought that should be the winning goal, but unfortunately the keeper read the game and was able to save that goal.
2: Oh, all right. And then what are you expecting in the next game?
3: Yeah, my expectation in the next two games is sure we have to win, because our boys, we were better side, but we were not lucky to get the 3 points. But at the same time, 1 point is not bad. We are looking forward for the two games, and we will take the 6 points, remaining 6 points.
2: Yeah, of course. You have a lot of games coming up.
3: Yes.
2: Yeah, so how was the condition today, the ground? Everything cool?
3: Yeah, it was perfect. Spectators, perfect ground. Yeah. We have no complaint. Everything was perfect. Right. Everything was perfect.
0: Now we're joined by one of the key players from today's match, Ronaldo Emerson.
2: Who among your teammates made the biggest impact today while playing the game?
1: Our striker, Sas. He's playing good,
2: uh-huh.
1: And he gets chances, but we have not chances to score.
2: Right.
1: And he is good, playing good. He's the man of the match for today, I think, for me.
2: Oh, that was the next question. Who was the man of the match today?
1: For our team?
2: Yeah.
1: Charles.
2: Okay. And then how do you feel about the game overall?
1: Oh, we feel good.
2: Yeah.
1: And today we start fast match.
2: Uh-huh.
1: We get 1 point. It's good for us.
2: Okay.
1: Next second match, we come back.
2: Right, Emerson.
1: Yeah.
2: And which position do you play?
1: Left wing. For Neroka.
0: Let's hear from one of the players who gave it their all on the field, Ciela Toure.
4: My name is Ciela Toure.
2: So today I have a question for you. Who do you think deserves the man of the match today from your team?
4: Yeah.
2: You can tell yourself?
4: Yeah, I could, but you know, he's a team working. So, but I can say everyone played well, but can say goalkeeper, because he saved a very good goal, the ball.
2: I think so too. He did really well today. A lot of saves from him. Yeah, that's awesome. And then how about, we have a lot of your fans here, right, in Impulso. Any kind of word of inspiration or any support comments for them, for your fans?
4: So I want to tell them thank you so much. Then also, we are waiting for you for the next match, for to make them happy.
2: Of course, we're looking forward to the next match. What are you expecting from the next match?
4: So we have same dream again. Like come to win only. Yeah, we come for win. We focus for the next match. We come for win for the 3 points.
2: Yeah, of course.
0: We're joined with another player. This is Mohamed Afdal.
5: My name is Afdal and I'm from Kerala and I'm playing for Trau FC.
2: So what part of the game was the most impactful one today while you were playing it?
5: Actually, today is our first match, no? So there is some difficulties in that, because we don't get enough time to practice together. So let's see for the next coming matches.
2: Right, there were a lot of falling and all that. What happened at that time?
5: And you know, it's a rainy day.
2: Right.
5: So because of raining and we are first coming to this ground, so there is problem for like that also.
2: Is this your first time in IMFAL?
5: Actually, this is my second time. We came for I-League 3 before. Now this is our second time to IMFAL full trial, but first time in trial.
2: Right. So you'll be playing more later on. So what are you expecting it from the next game?
5: No, nothing less. We need 3 points. We didn't expect below that. So under percentage, we need both games. We need 3 points each.
2: All right. Okay. So
0: we have another interview from Trial FC's physiotherapist.
6: I'm here with Gina, and she's the medic for Trial. So we'll be talking to her. Hi, Gina.
7: Hi.
6: What do you think happened with the players today? A lot of players were injured. What do you think were the problem?
7: Actually, today injured means like the one player, the first he got down. Actually, he was like he was not well a little bit, and suddenly and he had the concussion. One player with Naropa and our player with got concussion, mild concussion. Because now he's in the hospital, and because I think. Some players they didn't drink much water because I didn't stay in the hotel together. I informed them, but some players they didn't drink much water like electrolyte like that because of that maybe.
6: How will you prepare the players for the next match?
7: Yeah, team preparation will be like tomorrow will be like some conditioning will be there because today just they played the whole 90-100 minutes. So tomorrow we can do a hard exercise or hard practice something like this. So tomorrow will be like some conditioning or some mild hard light practice we'll be doing. And but of course we are not stopping the practice because after 4 days, after 5 days we are having one more match is there. So we have to do practice again with team new formation something like that so that we can win the match today. Actually, we got draw only, but we didn't lose. But it's good that we didn't lose. But next time, we are trying to win the match. So we will prepare the team nicely.
6: Do you think IMFAL's weather is good for football or is not conducive for football?
7: I think IMFAL weather is good for football, but good for football because for the players from the IMFAL, for them it's good. But the players, some players are there, they came from outside, but 4 players are there. But for them, it's a bit difficult for them to adjust the temperature because they came from the very hotter places. And in fact, hot places only, but when it's raining, but suddenly it becomes down. Temperature is like a sudden difference is there. So for them, it's a little bit different and difficult for them to play. And for the Manipuri people who born here, for them, it's like they can adjust. For them, there's not that much problem.
6: So for all the Trial fans who's listening into the program, do you like to say something to them?
7: Yeah, sure. Yeah, I would like to say all the Trial fans that please pray for us. And we are hoping again, we'll see you again. Next time we'll play well, we'll come up with more energetic, energetic player we'll bring up. And we'll play more in a good formation and so that we can win.
0: Let's hear from the mastermind behind the team's performance. This is Trial FC's coach, Thanjam Sharan Singh.
8: Could you please introduce yourself first?
9: I'm Thanjam Sharan Singh, the head coach of Trial FC.
8: Now, what role does discipline play in tournament football?
9: Any sport is, if there is no discipline, then there is no sport. So discipline comes first, then after that, everything, whatever it is, it comes later. So first is discipline.
8: That's right. Now, what makes football in Manipur so unique?
9: Manipur is like, people of Manipur from their childhood, they are born with football. So, they are so passionate about football and, their mentality and their physique, everything, it's so favorable for football.
8: Okay. Now, how important is tactical flexibility in a competition like the Durand Cup? The tactics that you teach your players?
9: It's all about tactics. When it comes to professional, it's no more a basic thing. It's no more technical part. It counts, but this is not the time to teach all those things. So it's all the game of tactical part.
8: Right. One question that I ask every coach, how do you motivate your players before a crucial match?
9: There is so many, every match we have different plan how to motivate our player. So it depends on the game or it depends on the situation, the result of whether we lose in the last match or we are winning, we are going for a championship. So it's all depend on that.
8: That's right. Now one last question. What advice would you give to aspiring coaches and young footballers?
9: I should say, like in India now, football we can take it as a top professional level, because through football we can live our very good lifestyle. So let it be coach or let it be a footballer. So I just request everyone who loves football, you can take football as your career.
8: Right. Thank you so much, and all the best for the next match.
9: Thank you.
0: Joining us now is the coach to share his thoughts on today's match. This is Naroka FC's coach, Laimapokpom Sivaji.
10: My name is Laimapokpom Sivaji Singh. I play for Naroka FC.
8: How does it feel to be representing your club in the prestigious Duran Cup?
10: It feels very proud feeling for me to represent one of the oldest club and one of the big name in the in our Manipur club. So I feel very proud to be present Naroka FC.
8: And how did today's match go for you?
10: But I think our best, our boys give our best, but result is not on our side. So we need to improve on our attacking third. So we'll improve match by match.
8: Now, playing in front of Manipuri football fans is always special. So how does that motivate you?
10: I think not only fans and my family also watching me. So this is the biggest motivation for me.
8: The first league match held in Manipur, what is your take on it?
10: I think this is good competition for us to compete in our state. Like, we have a good player, home turfs, and we can improve as well by playing against us. So they are also good team and we also good team.
8: Thank you so much for the interview. Wish you all the best in the upcoming matches.
10: Thank you.
0: The coach is with us now to reflect on the game. This is head coach of Naroka FC, Raju Yumnam.
11: My name is Raju Yumnam. I'm a head coach of Naroka FC.
8: Beautiful match today. Now, how has the team prepared for this tournament that happened today?
11: We really prepared well for 25 days. We are working together with my assistant and the goalkeeping coach for this upcoming tournament, Duran Cup. We already analyzed how we are going to approach. Depending on the last Duran Cup expected results, we want to qualify this 125 Duran Cup. Qualified to the second round anyhow, so we prepared the team very well and maintained the determination, and even the player enthusiastic and their determination, I really appreciate.
8: Right. Now, it's very early in the game, I would say, but how would you still assess your squad's strength this season?
11: Only a youngster, and we put three foreigners to strengthen the team, and as well as from outside Manipur, one is from Kerala and UP. That five of them has strengthened.
8: Now, as a head coach, how do you motivate players before a very crucial match?
11: Actually, that motivation, I simply will say that even player itself, they motivate a lot. So from my side, I doesn't need any motivation.
8: Yeah, they're motivated enough.
11: Still, I tell them to keep the game the way they train. No need to take pressure. Just perform the way you train in the field.
8: Now, how special it is to play an Imphal derby in home supporters?
11: It's very special for the fans of Naroka and people of Manipur, because after a long season, long gap, I'm sure long gap, and this big tournament is happening in Imphal, and so many crowds are turned up.
8: It was more than 23,000 people today.
11: Yeah. It's for youngster and player also. This tournament has increased a lot.
8: That's right. Now, the one last question. Does a local derby require a different tactical approach compared to other matches?
11: Yes, definitely. Because it's a derby match, every team want to win the game, especially even we also want to win, and the crowd also want to win. So we have to approach a different strategy and different tactics.
12: 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This is Akashvani Imphal reporting on the Duran Cup 2026.

Report on Duran Cup 2026 is presented by Machun Nyumei, Maniza Mao and Minerva Thaunaujan. 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

0: This is Akashvani, the news read by Reshma Tiwari. The Lok Sabha today passed the anti-paper leak bill proposing tougher penalties and fast-track courts to curb exam malpractices. The bill seeks to amend the Public Examinations Prevention of Unfair Means Act 2024. The Public Examinations Prevention of Unfair Means Amendment Bill 2026 incorporates several significant provisions, including stringent penalties such as imprisonment for up to 10 years, fines of up to 10 crore rupees, and the seizure of the properties of convicted offenders. The legislation mandates that every state government and union territory administration establish special fast-track courts for the day-to-day trial. Replying to the discussion on the bill, Minister of State for Personnel, Public Grievances and Pensions, Dr. Jitendra Singh said the amendment in the bill has been brought to make the law more stringent and ensure speedy justice in paper leak cases.
1: The earlier bill and the amendment today are reaffirmation of this government's deep commitment to safeguard the welfare of the students and the youth of this country. And therefore, this bill can be described as a milestone legislation in the history of Indian Parliament.
0: Dr. Singh criticized Leader of Opposition and Congress MP Rahul Gandhi for using unparliamentary language, saying it is inappropriate and unfortunate. Parliamentary Affairs Minister Kiran Rijiju strongly objected to the remarks of Mr. Gandhi and demanded an apology from him in the House. Earlier, participating in the discussion, Congress MP Rahul Gandhi said the students' protest on the NEET issue was not violence or hatred, but a deep expression of the youth, and all political parties must respect this expression. After the passage of the bill, the lower house was adjourned till tomorrow. The Rajya Sabha has passed the Prevention of Insults to National Honour Amendment Bill 2026. The bill will further amend the Prevention of Insults to National Honour Act 1971. The proposed legislation seeks to give Vande Mataram the same statutory protection as the national anthem Jana Gana Mana. These offences are punishable with imprisonment of up to 3 years, a fine, or both. After the passage of the bill, the upper house was adjourned till tomorrow. In Odisha, heavy rains and rising rivers have triggered a severe flood situation, claiming 4 lives and affecting nearly 4 lakh people. The administration has intensified rescue and relief operations as the flood situation continues to remain critical. Meanwhile, in Assam, the relief and rehabilitation efforts are continuing on a war footing in the worst flood-affected districts of Shivsagar, Golaghat, Charaideo and Jorhat. Union Home Minister Amit Shah spoke with Assam Chief Minister Dr. Himanta Biswa Sarma and assured all necessary assistance to the flood-hit state. In Chhattisgarh, heavy rainfall over the past 2 days has disrupted normal life in several parts of the state. The India Meteorological Department has forecast extremely heavy rainfall tomorrow over Madhya Maharashtra and West Madhya Pradesh. The UN Human Rights Office has voiced concern over Islamabad's crackdown on peaceful protesters in Pakistan-occupied Jammu and Kashmir. Over 40 civilians were killed and several others injured in the firing by Pakistani forces on protesters during a march organized by the Joint Awami Action Committee from Rawalkot to Muzaffarabad on Monday. The death toll from a powerful 7.1 magnitude earthquake in southwestern Japan rose to 18 today as soldiers and emergency crews searched a heavily damaged shopping mall, collapsed homes and a factory for survivors. At least 62 people were injured while several others remained missing. The quake struck Kumamoto Prefecture on Kyushu Island yesterday, causing widespread damage. At the ongoing Commonwealth Games in Glasgow, Scotland, 9 Indian boxers have assured medals for the country after sealing semi-final berths. 5 pugilists, including Arundhati Chaudhary in women's 70 kg, Sakshi Chaudhary in women's 51 kg, Sachin Sehwag in men's 60 kg, Ankush Panghal in men's 80 kg semi-finals, and Narinder Barwal in men's 90 kilo plus kilogram categories registered victories today. India's overall medal tally currently stands at 12, comprising 2 gold, 7 silver and 3 bronze. And that's the end of this news bulletin.

Madhya Maharashtra and West Madhya Pradesh. IMD also predicted heavy rainfall over Delhi, Haryana, Chandigarh, Chhattisgarh, Jammu and Kashmir, Ladakh and Lakshadweep. Eight Maoists, including five women, have surrendered in Bijapur district of Chhattisgarh yesterday. Bijapur Superintendent of Police Umesh Gupta said that a total reward of 49 lakh rupees had been announced on them. The surrendered Maoists are residents of Chhattisgarh and had been active in Jharkhand for a considerable period. The Department of Pharmaceuticals, in collaboration with the Federation of Indian Chambers of Commerce and Industry, FICCI, will organize the 9th edition of India Medical Device 2026 in New Delhi on the 7th and 8th of next month. The Ministry of Chemicals and Fertilizers said the event is themed towards Viksit Bharat, advancing India as a global hub for quality medical devices. Minister for Chemicals and Fertilizers Jagat Prakash Nadda will address the conference on the 8th of next month. At the ongoing Commonwealth Games in Glasgow, Scotland, nine Indian boxers have assured medals for the country after sealing semi-final berths. Five pugilists, including Arundhati Chaudhary in women's 70kg, Sakshi Chaudhary in women's 51kg, Sachin Sivaj in men's 60kg, Ankush Panghal in men's 80kg semi-finals and Narinder Berwal in men's 90+kg categories registered victories today. India's overall medal tally currently stands at 12, comprising 2 gold, 7 silver and 3 bronze. And that is the end of this news bulletin.

0: This is Akashvani. The news read by Ashish Abraham. The Lok Sabha has passed the anti-paper leak bill proposing tougher penalties and fast-track courts to curb exam malpractices yesterday. The bill seeks to amend the Public Examinations Prevention of Unfair Means Act 2024. The Public Examinations Prevention of Unfair Means Amendment Bill 2026 incorporates several significant provisions, including stringent penalties such as imprisonment for up to 10 years, fines of up to 10 crore rupees, and the seizure of the properties of convicted offenders. The legislation mandates that every state government and union territory administration establish special fast-track courts for the day-to-day trial. Replying to the discussion on the bill, Minister of State for Personnel, Public Grievances and Pensions, Dr. Jitendra Singh said the amendment in the bill has been brought to make the law more stringent and ensure speedy justice in paper leak cases. Dr. Singh criticized Leader of the Opposition and Congress MP Rahul Gandhi for using unparliamentary language, saying it is inappropriate and unfortunate. Earlier, participating in the discussion, Congress MP Rahul Gandhi said the students' protest on the NEET issue was not violence or hatred, but a deep expression of the youth, and all political parties must respect this expression. After the passage of the bill, the lower house was adjourned till 11 a.m. today. The Rajya Sabha has passed the Prevention of Insults to National Honour Amendment Bill 2026. The bill will further amend the Prevention of Insults to National Honour Act 1971. The proposed legislation seeks to give Vande Mataram the same. The proposed legislation seeks to give Vande Mataram the same statutory protection as the national anthem Jana Gana Mana. These offences are punishable with imprisonment up to 3 years, a fine, or both. After the passage of the bill, the upper house was adjourned till 11 a.m. today. The government has said that the country became free from left-wing extremism after nearly six decades of violence, which was once considered one of the biggest threats to the internal security. In reply to a question in the Rajya Sabha, Minister of State for Home Affairs Nityanand Rai said that this has been achieved with resolute implementation of the National Policy and Action Plan to address left-wing extremism 2015 and the coordinated efforts of centre and state governments. He informed the House that at present no district is categorised as LWE affected. Commerce and Industry Minister Piyush Goyal held a meeting with export promotion councils and industry associations in New Delhi to review measures aimed at strengthening India's export ecosystem. In a social media post, Mr. Goyal said the meeting followed discussions on enhancing the country's global competitiveness. During the meeting, the minister reaffirmed the government's commitment to building a stronger, more competitive and future-ready export ecosystem to support India's economic growth and realize the vision of Viksit Bharat. The meeting was focused on leveraging free trade agreements, promoting the Brand India initiative through quality-led exports. In Odisha, heavy rains and rising rivers have triggered a severe flood situation, claiming four lives and affecting nearly 4 lakh people. The administration has intensified rescue and relief operations as the flood situation continues to remain critical. Meanwhile, in Assam, the relief and rehabilitation efforts are continuing on a war footing in the worst flood-affected districts of Sivasagar, Golaghat, Charaideo and Jorhat. The India Meteorological Department has forecast extremely heavy rainfall today over Madhya Maharashtra and West Madhya Pradesh. IMD also predicted heavy rainfall over Delhi, Haryana, Chandigarh, Chhattisgarh, Jammu and Kashmir, Ladakh and Lakshadweep. At the Commonwealth Games, India scripted history in para-athletics by securing a historic 1-2 finish in the men's 100-meter T47 final, with Dilip Mahadugavit winning gold and Mohammad Basil Morsinganath claiming silver. The gold was India's third at the Glasgow Commonwealth Games, following Mirabai Chano's victory in the women's 48kg weightlifting event and Sharmila Dhankar's triumph in the women's shot put F57 para-athletics category. Earlier, Murali Sri Shankar became the country's first double medalist in Commonwealth Games with a long jump silver. The other Indian in the competition, Lokesh Satyanathan, finished fifth with a best jump of 7.97 metres achieved in his opening attempt. With this, India's tally, medal tally is 15, comprising 3 gold, 9 silver and 3 bronze. And that is the end of this news bulletin.
1: 100.1 मेगाहर्ट्ज पर आप सुन रहे हैं आकाशवाणी दिल्ली का एफएम गोल्ड चैनल। आइए सुनते हैं कार्यक्रम हमराही।

0: This is Akashvani, the news read by Ashish P. Abraham. The Lok Sabha has passed the anti-paper leak bill, proposing tougher penalties and fast-track courts to curb exam malpractices. The bill seeks to amend the Public Examinations Prevention of Unfair Means Act 2024. The Public Examinations Prevention of Unfair Means Amendment Bill 2026 incorporates several significant provisions, including stringent penalties such as imprisonment for up to 10 years, fines of up to 10 crore rupees, and the seizure of the properties of convicted offenders. The legislation mandates that every state government and union territory administration establish special fast-track courts for day-to-day trial. Replying to the discussion on the bill, Minister of State for Personnel, Public Grievances and Pensions, Dr. Jitendra Singh said, the amendment in the bill has been brought to make the law more stringent and ensure speedy justice in paper leak cases.
1: The earlier bill and the amendment are reaffirmation of this government's deep commitment to safeguard the welfare of the students and the youth of this country. And therefore, this bill can be described as a milestone legislation in the history of Indian Parliament.
0: After the passage of the bill, the lower house was adjourned till 11 a.m. today. The Rajya Sabha has passed the Prevention of Insults to National Honour Amendment Bill 2026. The bill will further amend the Prevention of Insults to National Honour Act 1971. The proposed legislation seeks to give Vande Mataram the same statutory protection as the national anthem, Jana Gana Mana. These offences are punishable with imprisonment up to 3 years, a fine or both. After the passage of the bill, the upper house was adjourned till 11 a.m. today. Union Health Minister Jagat Prakash Nadda reviewed preparedness for the forthcoming NEET UG Counselling 2026. Ministry of Health and Family Welfare said that it reaffirms the government's commitment to ensuring a transparent, merit-based, technology-enabled and student-friendly admission process for undergraduate medical courses across the country. The government has said that the country became free from left-wing extremism after nearly 6 decades of violence, which was once considered one of the biggest threats to the internal security. In reply to a question in the Rajya Sabha, Minister of State for Home Affairs Nityanand Rai said that this has been achieved with resolute implementation of the National Policy and Action Plan to address left-wing extremism 2015 and the coordinated efforts of centre and state governments. In Odisha, heavy rains and rising rivers have triggered a severe flood situation, claiming 4 lives and affecting nearly 4 lakh people. The administration has intensified rescue and relief operations as the flood situation continues to remain critical. Meanwhile, in Assam, the relief and rehabilitation efforts are continuing on a war footing in the worst flood-affected districts of Sivasagar, Golaghat, Charaideo and Jorhat. The India Meteorological Department has forecast extremely heavy rainfall today over Madhya Maharashtra and West Madhya Pradesh. IMD also predicted heavy rainfall over Delhi, Haryana, Chandigarh, Chhattisgarh, Jammu and Kashmir, Ladakh and Lakshadweep. Prime Minister Narendra Modi will launch Nasha Mukt Yuva for Viksit Bharat Sankalp Abhiyan, a nationwide 100-week Jan Bhagidari movement against substance abuse, on Sunday, 2nd of August. The campaign will be led by My Bharat Platform, an online youth leadership and social engagement platform that aims to empower and engage youth to become leaders. The initiative seeks to unite young citizens in a collective national mission to build a drug-free India by promoting awareness, community engagement and sustained public participation. India scripted history in para-athletics at the Commonwealth Games, securing a historic 1-2 finish in the men's 100-meter T47 final as Dilip Mahadugavit won the gold and Mohammad Basil Morsinganath claimed the silver. Gavit clogged a games record and season best time of 10.71 seconds to take the top spot, while Basil produced his season best 10.83 seconds to finish second in a closely fought race. These medals were India's third medals of the day after long jumper Murali Sri Shankar had earlier opened the day's account with the silver in the men's long jump. The 3 medals lifted India to 8th spot in the standings, with overall tally to 15 medals, 3 gold, 9 silver and 3 bronze. And that is the end of this news bulletin.
2: 100.1 मेगाहर्ट्ज पर आप सुन रहे हैं आकाशवाणी दिल्ली का एफएम गोल्ड चैनल। आइए सुनते हैं कार्यक्रम भोर सुहानी।